0: Oh, by the way, it all started like this. So how's your evening so far?
1: Don't be a vibe kill.

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0: Oh, by the way, it all started like this.
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2: Don't be a vibe killer.

0: By the way, it all started like this. So how's your evening so far?
1: Don't be a vibe killer.

0: du live et de la bonne vibe dans tes oreilles. Toute la journée.
1: Hey, this is Salvatore Mancuso.
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0: by the way, it all started like this. So how's your evening so far?
1: Don't be a vodka.

0: Love to her so I know she could hit. System thumping, party jumping, I said loud and clear.
1: Just a little bit, take them all, run down just a little bit, kissing and touching a little bit.

0: Oh, by the way, it all started like this.
1: So how's your evening so far?
2: Don't be a vibe killer.